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1: 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Tickets are just $8, making it an affordable night out for the whole family. 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

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The Rise and Shiners. So get me up when it's all over. The Up All Nighters. Working on the night shift, baby. 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
0: It's always on 5 in Margaritaville, come to think of it.
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1: Good morning. There was a loud demonstration against the Holt government in Fredericton yesterday, but rather than marching, angry farmers drove their tractors to the Capitol to protest cuts to government veterinary services. More than 300 people turned out demanding the government keep the provincial veterinary service, which cares for large animals like horses and cows. It's due to be phased out by the end of next March. At a time of year when they'd normally be planting their fields, they chose to head to Fredericton to show their concern. A feasibility study is also underway into the future of provincial veterinary laboratory services. New Brunswick farmers experienced a steep drop in income last year due to historic drought conditions. Data released by Stats Canada for realized net farm income, representing the actual profits or losses, shows New Brunswick farmers lost $96 million in 2025 after posting $24 million in profits the year before. The decline due to the severe drought last summer and fall that damaged crops and resulted in steep expenses. Many New Brunswick farmers were forced to import hay and feed while spending extra on irrigation. And the province has received a failing grade for people's experience of poverty, the weakest performance among all the provinces, according to Food Banks Canada. A poverty report card says 37% of New Brunswickers spend 30% or more of their income on housing. They spend nearly 64% of income on essentials like food and heat. That's the highest proportion in the country. And 45% say they're worse off than last year. 70% of those on government assistance say it's just inadequate. The province also receiving an F grade for access to health care. 21% of people reporting difficulty with that. New Brunswick's public advocate says systemic failures in the welfare system led to the death of an elderly woman with dementia. Kelly Lamrock says the woman, referred to as Alice, repeatedly wandered away from her special care home a total of 12 times. The last time she was found dead. Lamrock says frontline workers raised concerns, but the system focused on following the rules rather than delivering proper care. It's the second report in 2 weeks in which Lamrock's blamed the death on problems in the welfare system. In sports and baseball, Blue Jays lost another one in Atlanta, 7-3. Red Sox pounded the Orioles, 8-1. Guardians clipped the Yankees, 5-4. The NBA final got underway, the Knicks beating the Spurs, 105-95. Now you're up to date. I'm Daryl Good.
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1: Mainly sunny today, windy high around 13 at the coast, 25 inland. It'll be clear this evening, then partly cloudy after midnight, windy with a low of 9. A mix of sun and cloud tomorrow, highs 14 at the water, 23 inland. Then shower Saturday and 17.
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0: Outlaws, One Beer Away, 93 CFBC. Good morning, it's Lexi. Happy Thursday. Only one more day till the weekend, and I'm hoping that we get a little bit of sunshine this weekend.
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2: Mainly sunny today, windy high around 13 at the coast, 25 inland. It'll be clear this evening, then partly cloudy after midnight, windy with a low of 9. A mix of sun and cloud tomorrow, highs 14 at the water, 23 inland. Then shower Saturday and 17.
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1: Good morning. A 27-year-old woman's going to prison for 3 years as an accessory to murder. Amber Smith was given the 3 years by Justice Daryl Stevenson this week after pleading guilty in April to being an accessory after the fact in the shooting death of 42-year-old Jason William Rogerson on St. James Street on Remembrance Day last year. According to the Times-Globe, Smith gets 9 months credit off her 3-year sentence for time spent in custody on remand since her arrest last November. 33-year-old Tyler Anthony McCarthy is due to go to trial in November next year on the second-degree murder charge in the case. Details on Smith's plea are banned from publication until that trial. The allegations against McCarthy have not been tested in court. Smoother driving in some areas as city crews have repaired more than 3,200 potholes so far this year as the city ramps up road maintenance efforts. The city says paving crews have been focusing first on high traffic routes, transit corridors, and emergency response roads. Repairs accelerated after the city's asphalt plant reopened in late April. Residential streets are being repaired as resources allow, and residents are encouraged to report potholes through municipal service channels. More than 10,000 pieces of cardboard have come together in St. John to honor a residential school and 60s scoop survivor. Students from Bayside Middle School created a giant mosaic of Mi'kmaq elder Andrea Simon at Abiquit First Nation on the floor of TD Station. The Every Child Matters project aims to raise awareness about the lasting impacts of residential schools and the 60s scoop. Students tell CBC Simon's story inspired them and helped deepen their understanding of Indigenous history. The Holt government's investing $1.5 million to strengthen the province's arts sector. Tourism, Heritage, and Culture Minister Isabel Terrio says the funding will provide much-needed stability for arts organizations and help them plan for the future. It marks the first major increase to the operational support program in nearly 11 years. The program, now administered by ArtsNB, will receive $3.29 million annually to support artists, cultural workers, and community programming across the province. In sports in the Major Leagues, Braves down the Blue Jays 7-3, Boston beat Baltimore 8-1, Cleveland won a 5-4 decision against the Yankees, and the Knicks opened the NBA final with a 105-95 win over San Antonio. Now you're up to date. I'm Daryl Good.
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1: Mainly sunny today, windy high around 13 at the coast, 25 inland. It'll be clear this evening, then partly cloudy after midnight, windy with a low of 9. A mix of sun and cloud tomorrow, highs 14 at the water, 23 inland. Then shower Saturday and 17.
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1: Dear drunk me, I bet you're sitting on a high back, running up a good tab, thinking them two for one shots ain't kicking in. 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

0: Chad Brownlee, Dear Drunk Me, 93 CFBC. We are going to be hearing shortly a little bit from Luke Bryan. But first, we are going to take a look at the weather. That's up next.
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3: Mainly sunny today, windy high around 13 at the coast, 25 inland. It'll be clear this evening, then partly cloudy after midnight, windy with a low of 9. A mix of sun and cloud tomorrow, highs 14 at the water, 23 inland. Then shower Saturday and 17.
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0: Camille Towns, White Horse, 93 CFBC. It's almost 7 o'clock on a Thursday, and we've got Vincent Mason with his newest up next.
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1: Good morning. There was a loud demonstration against the Holt government in Fredericton yesterday, but rather than marching, angry farmers drove their tractors to the Capitol to protest cuts to government veterinary services. More than 300 people turned out demanding the government keep the provincial veterinary service, which cares for large animals like horses and cows. It's due to be phased out by the end of next March. At a time of year when they'd normally be planting their fields, they chose to head to Fredericton to show their concern. A feasibility study is also underway into the future of provincial veterinary laboratory services. The Brunswick farmers experienced a steep drop in income last year due to historic drought conditions. Data released by Stats Canada for realized net farm income, representing the actual profits or losses, shows New Brunswick farmers lost $96 million in 2025 after posting $24 million in profits the year before. The decline due to the severe drought last summer and fall that damaged crops and resulted in steep expenses. Many New Brunswick farmers were forced to import hay and feed while spending extra on irrigation. And the province has received a failing grade for people's experience of poverty, the weakest performance among all the provinces, according to Food Banks Canada. A poverty report card says 37% of New Brunswickers spend 30% or more of their income on housing. They spend nearly 64% of income on essentials like food and heat. That's the highest proportion in the country. And 45% say they're worse off than last year. 70% of those on government assistance say it's just inadequate. The province also receiving an F grade for access to health care. 21% of people reporting difficulty with that. New Brunswick's public advocate says systemic failures in the welfare system led to the death of an elderly woman with dementia. Kelly Lamrock says the woman, referred to as Alice, repeatedly wandered away from her special care home a total of 12 times. The last time she was found dead. Lamrock says frontline workers raised concerns, but the system focused on following the rules rather than delivering proper care. It's the second report in 2 weeks in which Lamrock's blamed a death on problems in the welfare system. In sports and baseball, Blue Jays lost another one in Atlanta, 7-3. Red Sox pounded the Orioles, 8-1. Guardians clipped the Yankees, 5-4. The NBA final got underway, the Knicks beating the Spurs, 105-95. Now you're up to date. I'm Darrell Good.
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1: Mainly sunny today, windy high around 13 at the coast, 25 inland. It'll be clear this evening, then partly cloudy after midnight, windy with a low of 9. A mix of sun and cloud tomorrow, highs 14 at the water, 23 inland. Then shower Saturday and 17.
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0: Dean Brody, Bring Down the House, 93 CFBC. Hello, good morning. It is just after 7. My name is Lexi. I'm the one who gets to wake you up in the morning with good old country tunes and shenanigans. I hope you're having a good morning so far.
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2: Mainly sunny today, windy high around 13 at the coast, 25 inland. It'll be clear this evening, then partly cloudy after midnight, windy with a low of 9. A mix of sun and cloud tomorrow, highs 14 at the water, 23 inland. Then shower Saturday and 17. 93.

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1: Good morning. A 27-year-old woman's going to prison for 3 years as an accessory to murder. Amber Smith was given the 3 years by Justice Daryl Stevenson this week after pleading guilty in April to being an accessory after the fact in the shooting death of 42-year-old Jason William Rogerson on St. James Street on Remembrance Day last year. According to the Times Globe, Smith gets 9 months credit off her 3-year sentence for time spent in custody on remand since her arrest last November. 33-year-old Tyler Anthony McCarthy is due to go to trial in November next year on the second-degree murder charge in the case. Details on Smith's plea are banned from publication until that trial. The allegations against McCarthy have not been tested in court. Smoother driving in some areas as city crews have repaired more than 3,200 potholes so far this year as the city ramps up road maintenance efforts. The city says paving crews have been focusing first on high traffic routes, transit corridors, and emergency response roads. Repairs accelerated after the city's asphalt plant reopened in late April. Residential streets are being repaired as resources allow, and residents are encouraged to report potholes through municipal service channels. More than 10,000 pieces of cardboard have come together in St. John to honor a residential school and 60 scoop survivor. Students from Bayside Middle School created a giant mosaic of Mi'kmaq elder Andrea Simon at Abiquit First Nation on the floor of TD Station. The Every Child Matters project aims to raise awareness about the lasting impacts of residential schools and the 60 scoop. Students tell CBC Simon's story inspired them and helped deepen their understanding of Indigenous history. The Holt government's investing $1.5 billion to strengthen the province's arts sector. Tourism, Heritage, and Culture Minister Isabel Terrio says the funding will provide much-needed stability for arts organizations and help them plan for the future. It marks the first major increase to the operational support program in nearly 11 years. The program, now administered by ArtsNB, will receive $3.29 million annually to support artists, cultural workers, and community programming across the province. In sports in the Major Leagues, Braves down the Blue Jays 7-3, Boston beat Baltimore 8-1, Cleveland won a 5-4 decision against the Yankees, and the Knicks opened the NBA final with a 105-95 win over San Antonio. Now you're up to date. I'm Daryl Good.
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1: Mainly sunny today, windy high around 13 at the coast, 25 inland. It'll be clear this evening, then partly cloudy after midnight, windy with a low of 9. A mix of sun and cloud tomorrow, highs 14 at the water, 23 inland. Then shower Saturday and 17.
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0: Kelsey Kulik on 93 CFBC. It has been really weird lately, the transition from, you know, May to June, especially because I feel like the weather hasn't really gotten the memo fully that it's June. I mean, we had some places, you know, in the Maritimes that had frost warnings. Overnight, we went from, you know, looking at some places in the Maritimes having heat warnings one day and then like the next night having frost warnings. So I don't know what Mother Nature is doing, but I hope she figures it out soon.
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6: Mainly sunny today, windy high around 13 at the coast, 25 inland. It'll be clear this evening, then partly cloudy after midnight, windy with a low of 9. A mix of sun and cloud tomorrow, highs 14 at the water, 23 inland. Then shower Saturday and 17.
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that track. What a trio. Hardy, Eric Church, and Morgan Wallen MacArthur, 93 CFBC, almost 8 o'clock. We've still got lots more to come. We've got Luke Combs, Josh Ross, and more on the way for you. 93 CFBC.

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1: Good morning. There was a loud demonstration against the Holt government in Fredericton yesterday, but rather than marching, angry farmers drove their tractors to the Capitol to protest cuts to government veterinary services. More than 300 people turned out demanding the government keep the provincial veterinary service, which cares for large animals like horses and cows. It's due to be phased out by the end of next March. At a time of year when they'd normally be planting their fields, they chose to head to Fredericton to show their concern. A feasibility study is also underway into the future of provincial veterinary laboratory services. The Brunswick farmers experienced a steep drop in income last year due to historic drought conditions. Data released by Stats Canada for realized net farm income representing the actual profits or losses shows New Brunswick farmers lost $96 million in 2025 after posting $24 million in profits the year before. The decline due to the severe drought last summer and fall that damaged crops and resulted in steep expenses. Many New Brunswick farmers were forced to import hay and feed while spending extra on irrigation. And the province has received a failing grade for people's experience of poverty, the weakest performance among all the provinces, according to Food Banks Canada. A poverty report card says 37% of New Brunswickers spend 30% or more of their income on housing. They spend nearly 64% of income on essentials like food and heat. That's the highest proportion in the country. And 45% say they're worse off than last year. 70% of those on government assistance say it's just inadequate. The province also receiving an F grade for access to health care. 21% of people reporting difficulty with that. New Brunswick's public advocate says systemic failures in the welfare system led to the death of an elderly woman with dementia. Kelly Lamrock says the woman, referred to as Alice, repeatedly wandered away from her special care home a total of 12 times. The last time she was found dead. Lamrock says frontline workers raised concerns, but the system focused on following the rules rather than delivering proper care. It's the second report in 2 weeks in which Lamrock's blamed a death on problems in the welfare system. In sports and baseball, Blue Jays lost another one in Atlanta, 7-3. Red Sox pounded the Orioles, 8-1. Guardians clipped the Yankees, 5-4. The NBA final got underway, the Knicks beating the Spurs, 105-95. Now you're up to date. I'm Daryl Good.
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1: Mainly sunny today, windy high around 13 at the coast, 25 inland. It'll be clear this evening, then partly cloudy after midnight, windy with a low of 9. A mix of sun and cloud tomorrow, highs 14 at the water, 23 inland. Then shower Saturday and 17.
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1: 93 CFBC with Megan Maroney. Good morning. It's just after 8. Happy Thursday. It's Lexi hanging out with you today. Coming up, I'm going to be telling you about a couple events going on over the next little bit because it is June, so more and more events are going to start popping up, which is part of why I love this time of year so much.
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3: Mainly sunny today, windy high around 13 at the coast, 25 inland. It'll be clear this evening, then partly cloudy after midnight, windy with a low of 9. A mix of sun and cloud tomorrow, highs 14 at the water, 23 inland. Then shower Saturday and 17.
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1: Good morning. A 27-year-old woman's going to prison for 3 years as an accessory to murder. Amber Smith was given the 3 years by Justice Darrell Stevenson this week after pleading guilty in April to being an accessory after the fact in the shooting death of 42-year-old Jason William Rogerson on St. James Street on Remembrance Day last year. According to the Times Globe, Smith gets 9 months credit off her 3-year sentence for time spent in custody on remand since her arrest last November. 33-year-old Tyler Anthony McCarthy is due to go to trial in November next year on the second-degree murder charge in the case. Details on Smith's plea are banned from publication until that trial. The allegations against McCarthy have not been tested in court. Smoother driving in some areas as city crews have repaired more than 3,200 potholes so far this year as the city ramps up road maintenance efforts. The city says paving crews have been focusing first on high traffic routes, transit corridors, and emergency response roads. Repairs accelerated after the city's asphalt plant reopened in late April. Residential streets are being repaired as resources allow, and residents are encouraged to report potholes through municipal service channels. More than 10,000 pieces of cardboard have come together in St. John to honor a residential school and 60 scoop survivor. Students from Bayside Middle School created a giant mosaic of Mi'kmaq elder Andrea Simon at Abiquit First Nation on the floor of TD Station. The Every Child Matters project aims to raise awareness about the lasting impacts of residential schools and the 60 scoop. Students tell CBC Simon's story inspired them and helped deepen their understanding of Indigenous history. The Holt government's investing $1.5 million to strengthen the province's arts sector. Tourism, Heritage, and Culture Minister Isabel Terrio says the funding will provide much-needed stability for arts organizations and help them plan for the future. It marks the first major increase to the operational support program in nearly 11 years. The program, now administered by ArtsNB, will receive $3.29 million annually to support artists, cultural workers, and community programming across the province. In sports, in the Major Leagues, Braves down the Blue Jays 7-3, Boston beat Baltimore 8-1, Cleveland won a 5-4 decision against the Yankees, and the Knicks opened the NBA final with a 105-95 win over San Antonio. Now you're up to date. I'm Daryl Good.
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1: Mainly sunny today, windy high around 13 at the coast, 25 inland. It'll be clear this evening, then partly cloudy after midnight, windy with a low of 9. A mix of sun and cloud tomorrow, highs 14 at the water, 23 inland. Then shower Saturday and 17.
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0: Bone Wriggling, Tail Light This Town, 93 CFBC. 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
3: Mainly sunny today, windy high around 13 at the coast, 25 inland. It'll be clear this evening, then partly cloudy after midnight, windy with a low of 9. A mix of sun and cloud tomorrow, highs 14 at the water, 23 inland. Then shower Saturday and 17.

0: Brett Kissel. We were that song. 93 CFBC, just a few minutes away from 9 o'clock in the 90s. At 9 are coming up. We've got Dwight Yoakam, Patti Loveless, and more on today's lineup, so stick around.
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0: Joe Diffie, Pickup Man. That is what we are ending today's 90s at 9 off with, which is not a bad finishing point, that's for sure. We do this every weekday. Five of the greatest country hits from the 90s lined up just for you at 9 a.m.
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0: Zach Brown Band, Knee Deep, 93 CFBC. Good morning. It is me, Lexi, hanging out for just a little bit longer today. I hope you've been having a good day and a good week so far. We're going to be hearing from Josh Stumpf, but first, we're going to take a peek at the weather. That's coming up.
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3: Mainly sunny today, windy high around 13 at the coast, 25 inland. It'll be clear this evening, then partly cloudy after midnight, windy with a low of 9. A mix of sun and cloud tomorrow, highs 14 at the water, 23 inland. Then shower Saturday and 17.
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0: Josh Ross, Scared of Getting Sober, 93 CFBC, and that wraps up my time with you for today. I am hitting the road and heading home. My buddy Dennis is coming up this afternoon to spend some time with you, so look forward to that. And I'll be back tomorrow bright and early, 6 a.m., to hang out with you some more and get your day started. Enjoy the rest of your day. Take care.
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2: Mainly sunny today, windy high around 13 at the coast, 25 inland. It'll be clear this evening, then partly cloudy after midnight, windy with a low of 9. A mix of sun and cloud tomorrow, highs 14 at the water, 23 inland. Then shower Saturday and 17.
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2: Mainly sunny for the rest of the day. Southwesterly gusting to 40 and a high up to 25 inland. Partly cloudy after midnight. Southwest wind, a low down to 9, and it's a mix of sun and cloud tomorrow. Northeasterly wind and a high of 23. For Saturday and for Sunday, showers and 17.
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Woo! And we like it that way. Hell yeah! I'll turn it up! On St. John's Country Favorites, 93 CFBC.

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Mr. C, knowing that he couldn't have the toy till his nuggets were gone. A green traffic light turned straight to red. 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
4: Mainly sunny for the rest of the day. Southwesterly gusting to 40 and a high up to 25 inland. Partly cloudy after midnight. Southwest wind, a low down to 9, and it's a mix of sun and cloud tomorrow. Northeasterly wind and a high of 23. For Saturday and for Sunday, showers and 17.
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2: Mainly sunny for the rest of the day, southwesterly gusting to 40 and a high up to 25 inland. Partly cloudy after midnight, southwest wind, a low down to 9, and it's a mix of sun and cloud tomorrow. Northeasterly wind and a high of 23. For Saturday and for Sunday, showers and 17.
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0: Somewhere on a beach from Dierks Bentley, 93 CFBC. What a beautiful Thursday it is. Sunshine, temperatures are going to be decent. Inland temps are going to be up around 25. And along the coast where we're at in Uptown St. John at the CFBC studios, could see highs around 13. On the way for you in just a moment, Cole Swindell coming up and Tennille Arts on the way for you next up right here on St. John's Home for Country Favorites. 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

0: Days Like These from Luke Combs on 93 CFBC. A little bit of Stephen Lee Olsen with great advice in there for you. Make hay while the sun shines, going back in the early part of his career. Brock Phillips, newcomer, coming up for you. 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
3: Mainly sunny for the rest of the day. Southwesterly gusting to 40 and a high up to 25 inland. Partly cloudy after midnight. Southwest wind, a low down to 9, and it's a mix of sun and cloud tomorrow. Northeasterly wind and a high of 23. For Saturday and for Sunday, showers and 17.
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0: That's something else. It's Brock Phillips on 93 CFBC. Here's a little question for you. In a recent survey, a bunch of people were asked what it is that they do when they get stressed out. Some people like to eat. They eat their nervousness or their stress away. Some people like to sleep it off. Some people hide it. Other people, well, they might pour themselves a drink. But in the survey, 45% of people do this when they're stressed. And it's not drinking alcohol. A clue for you is that it is done outside. Final clue is that it involves some physical activity. And here's the result. From this survey, they say 45% of people take a walk when they're stressed. What works for you? When you need to kind of relax a little bit, what is it that does the trick for you to allow you to come back down so you can actually feel grounded, safe, secure, and comfortable? Drop me a line. Let me know. Go to Facebook and look for 93CFBC. For me, lately, it's all about the motorcycle. In fact, I mentioned before, my doctor says I have high blood pressure, went through testing, came back in last appointment, rode the motorcycle in, my blood pressure was lower. She said, keep it up. So there, I'm taking that as permission to ride my motorcycle as often as I can.
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0: That guy right there, he's the real deal. He's not dreaming. June 20th this month, in just about, oh, let's say a little more than 2 weeks, he's going to be on stage at the Mean Savings Amphitheater. There was a clip that I just watched earlier this morning where Jelly Roll was out, and it was raining at the venue, outdoor show, and the promoters and staff were trying to get him off stage, and he said, no, no, no, no. He said, the fans are out there, so we're going to go out and we're going to play the show. In fact, let me play a little clip for you for that.
1: I told y'all we're going to make a memory you'll never forget, didn't I? But y'all are going to stand in the rain. I'm going to stand in it with you. I want to stick around for another song in the rain with me or what?

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1: 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Coming up for you next up, Jason Aldean and another one, Brett Kissel.
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0: We are St. John's home for country favorites. We're 93 CFBC. Ella Langley, Choosin' Texas. Great track right there. And it's doing so well. Crossed over very well and doing great on the pop charts for the Billboard Hot 100 as well. Coming up, we've got the Rec Laws and John Party. And weather is looking pretty good. We've got the details for you because Pink in the Park is coming up tonight, 6 p.m. It's going to be great. We've got Mayor Donna Reardon going up against another team with that's going to be headed up by David Hickey as well. So come on out, check it out. Lots of dignitaries that you know and recognize going to be on the field for the charity inning before St. John AJ's Alpines take on the Fredericton Royals. Pink in the Park, 6 o'clock, Memorial Park, and go check it out. It's going to be a great time. We'll see you there. Don't forget to wear pink.
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4: Mainly sunny for the rest of the day. Southwesterly gusting to 40 and a high up to 25 inland. Partly cloudy after midnight. Southwest wind, a low down to 9, and it's a mix of sun and cloud tomorrow. Northeasterly wind and a high of 23. For Saturday and for Sunday, showers and 17.
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0: That's the Recklaws 93 CFBC. Hi, my name is Dennis, and I am from St. John. This is where I was born, where I was raised, where I was growing up. Proud to be here, and proud to say that I've got a little bit of fog and, well, Tim Hortons coffee in my veins. High Valley's coming up for you. Also, Vincent Mason, Sam Hunt, Chris Stapleton, Kane Brown, and Marshmallow are going to kick off a set of five for you right now. Turn it up.
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1: Good afternoon. A road worker has been killed after being struck by a vehicle on the Trans-Canada Highway near Burton. But there's not a lot of detail coming from officials. WorkSafe MB says the worker was employed by Northern Construction. The collision happened around 6:15 yesterday morning. The eastbound lane was closed for several hours, but since reopened. WorkSafe NB has offered condolences to the worker's family and co-workers. Police have not yet released details on whether it happened in a construction zone or if charges are pending. Police in Moncton haven't released a lot of details into their investigation into the death of a child. Officers responded Sunday morning to a home on Killam Drive after a child was reported in medical distress. The child was taken to hospital in critical condition but later died. The Anglophone East School District has confirmed the child was an elementary student at Beaverbrook School. In a letter to students and staff, administrators say a school counseling team and support services will be available to help those seeking comfort or help in processing the loss. An autopsy will determine the cause of death. Police say they're looking into whether criminality may be a factor. Well, New Brunswick is launching a Pay What You Can school lunch program in September. All students from kindergarten to grade 12 will have access to nutritious lunches at school. Families will pay $4 per meal for younger students, $5 for high school students, with government support covering the rest. Those who can't afford it will receive a full subsidy. Premier Susan Holt says the program will help students focus on learning and ease financial pressure on families. The government is budgeting $26 million this year. A universal breakfast program is already in place. More than 300 farmers and supporters circled the legislature with tractors and trucks this week, protesting the province's plan to phase out its large animal veterinarian service. The protesters say the cuts threaten food security and the rural economy, and they worry a private system won't properly cover farms. Premier Susan Holt says she was glad to see people celebrating agriculture, adding the government will guarantee farmers will get vet services they need. Farmers have hired a lobbyist and plan to meet with the province next week. That service is scheduled to end by March of 2027. A new transition center at Base Gagetown will help military members make the switch to civilian life. The center is opening July 1st and brings together staff from the Canadian Armed Forces, Veterans Affairs, and support agencies all under one roof. Lieutenant Colonel Jonathan Hubble oversees transition services in New Brunswick and PEI. He tells CBC the goal is to replace a scattered process of emails and phone calls with easier face-to-face support for finding housing, jobs, and new routines. Officials say the one-stop shop should make the often overwhelming move for military to civilian life smoother for service members and their families. Well, Prime Minister Mark Carney's government has unveiled its new artificial intelligence strategy. The plan aims to create up to 90,000 AI-related jobs and 250,000 more jobs through wider AI adoption by 2031. Also targets boosting AI use among Canadian businesses from 12% today to 60% by 2034. The strategy includes building a world-leading supercomputer, expanding AI training, and strengthening Canadian control over AI infrastructure. However, it offers few new details on how it will protect Canadians from AI risks and online harms. And Green Party leader David Kuhn is stepping down after 14 years. Kuhn says he'll remain MLA for Fredericton Lincoln, but wants to give the party time to choose a successor before the next election. He became the party leader in 2012 and was elected as the first Green MLA in the Maritimes back in 2014.
2: It's been an honor to serve the people of this province and my party in my capacity as a political leader in New Brunswick. Since being elected in 2012, I have led our party through four provincial elections and quadrupled popular support for the Greens, firmly entrenching our party in the body politic of our province. More than 50,000 New Brunswickers voted Green in each of the last two elections.
1: A longtime environmental activist and biologist says it's time for new leadership to build electoral success. In sports, Game 2 in the Stanley Cup Finals tonight. Vegas going for its second straight win in Carolina. In the majors, Blue Jays are in Atlanta tonight. Red Sox host the Orioles this afternoon. And the Yankees also with a matinee against the Guardians. Now you're up to date. I'm Sheldon McLeod.
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1: Mainly sunny for the rest of the day. Southwesterly gusting to 40 and a high up to 25 inland. partly cloudy after midnight. Southwest wind, a low down to 9, and it's a mix of sun and cloud tomorrow. Northeasterly wind, and a high of 23. For Saturday and for Sunday, showers and 17.
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1: Wow, Luke Bryan is cute.

0: Have you ever gotten lost while you're actually following your GPS? I'm going to fess up here and say, yes, it's actually happened to me. Okay, so check this out. We're going to Exeter, New Hampshire for this one. So picture this. It's a normal day on the highway. Traffic is moving. Then suddenly, police spot a woman driving westbound on the highway. But here's the problem. She wasn't in, actually, the westbound lane. Where was she? She was in the eastbound lane. I know. So why do you do that? Okay, so she was actually playing full-on game of chicken morning traffic. Thankfully, the cops actually pulled her over before things got completely sideways. But it's her excuse to the cops that actually takes the cake. When they were asked her what she was doing, she didn't say she was distracted. She didn't say that she missed a sign. No, she looked him dead in the eye and blamed her GPS. Yeah, just picture this. In 500 feet, risk it all, turn into oncoming traffic. I mean, come on. I know Siri and Google Maps can be confident, but if your phone's telling you to drive headfirst into a semi-truck, you are allowed to say no, because at some point you got to look through the window and realize, hey, these headlights looking at me don't actually look all that good. Maybe I should turn around. GPSs, if they ever led you down the wrong path, drop me a line. Let me know. Go to Facebook, look for 93CFBC, and send me a note in the inbox and tell me your worst GPS fail. On the way for you, James Barker Band is coming up, and Florida Georgia. Georgia Line. 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

0: James Bark Band, Somebody You Know, 93 CFBC. Well, I had the opportunity yesterday to go and sit and chat with Deborah Lawton from Lily Lake and talk about their registered charity and what's going on for August 15. It's Dragons on the Lake. 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And this event is going to help benefit the Lily Lake Registered Charity as well as the 69 Branch Legion over on the west side of St. John. Both locations have been fantastic for, you know, hosting ceremonies and celebrations, fundraisers. And with Rockwood Park and Lily Lake, they have a program called Pals in the Park. And this Saturday, actually, there's a fun event going on that's going to be benefiting the Pals in the Park. It is the 11th annual Soapbox Derby, taking place Cranston Avenue, St. John North. You know where that's at. Head from Dairy Queen North End. It's the great big hill that goes all the way up, and the Soapbox Derby cars are going to be going all the way down. In fact, it's so much fun. There was a police officer at the last event, Deborah told me, that he brought the speed gun and the radar gun, and he was actually clocking the racers. One of them actually got to almost 40 kilometers, 39 and a half kilometers an hour. That's 40. We'll give it to them. So imagine, all for a great cause, starting on Saturday, this June 6th. I think it's about 9 o'clock, but to go check it out. It's a great cause. Cheer them on. It's going to be so much fun. And again, it's supporting the Pals in the Park program for Lily Lake and their registered charity. Coming up for you, JoJo Mason, John Party, and I'll get your weather details next.
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3: Mainly sunny for the rest of the day, southwesterly gusting to 40 and a high up to 25 inland. Partly cloudy after midnight, southwest wind, a low down to 9, and it's a mix of sun and cloud tomorrow. Northeasterly wind and a high of 23. For Saturday and for Sunday, showers and 17.
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0: I've got some very good friends that have grown up in an adopted family. In fact, my pal Mike has known since he was a little guy that he was adopted and fully embraced it. His family were really open with him, and that just went so far because as a result, he has a great identity as to who he was. Okay, so get ready for this. This is another one of the from the files. You cannot make this stuff up. Okay, this one's a bit of a thriller for you. So imagine this. Adopted families. You open your heart, you open your home, and you adopt or you foster a sweet little 12-year-old girl. Okay, you care for her for 14 months. Then suddenly you get a knock on the door from the police telling you that your child is actually a 37-year-old woman. What? This actually happened in Brazil. A woman named Amanda Oliveira actually managed to pull off the ultimate orphan movie plot in real life. So for over a year, she lived with a couple that thought they were raising a preteen. And this woman's dedication to the scale is wild. To throw them off the scent of her actual appearance, she would literally drink out of baby bottles and falsely claim to be autistic to explain away why she looked, you know, like a grown woman who could actually pay taxes. So the jig was finally up when a relative got suspicious. She called the cops.
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0: Identity thief who's done this under multiple aliases before. 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
1: Good afternoon. A New Brunswick doctor facing sex assault charges has again delayed his plea. Dr. Sanjeev Sirpal's lawyer appeared in Moncton Court today and says they're still waiting for more evidence from the Crown, according to the Times and Transcript. The 39-year-old from Terrebonne, Quebec, was charged in February with sexually assaulting a woman at Sackville Memorial Hospital last year. The Crown has asked for 4 weeks to look into the matter. Sirpal has already pleaded not guilty to similar charges in Nova Scotia and in Edmonton. His license has been suspended since last August. He's due back in court July 2nd. Police in St. John are searching for a missing 76-year-old man who may have dementia. Robert Beckett was reported missing around 10 o'clock this morning. He was last seen last night around 8:30 in the Winslow Street area, described as 5'9", a thin build, brown eyes. No clothing description was available. Police say his family is concerned for his safety. Anyone who sees him is asked to call St. John Police or Crime Stoppers immediately. The whole government is removing access fees to 7 provincial parks for Indigenous people. Indigenous Affairs Minister Keith Chiasson said the message that they sent right away from day one was that they wanted to rebuild the relationship between the provincial government and First Nations governments. So now anyone who can show proof of First Nation membership with a status card or confirmation letter from a chief will be able to get into the provincially run parks at no cost. They include Fundy Trail Provincial Park, Mount Carlton, Murray Beach, New River Beach, Parley Beach, Hopewell Rocks, and the Village Historique Acadien. Normally, they charge anywhere from $13 to $25 per adult or vehicle. One chief welcomed the news, telling CBC everyone benefits from being able to access parks, but it's particularly important for Indigenous people to be able to connect to the land. Well, the leader of New Brunswick's Green Party has stepped down after 14 years. David Kuhn says he's resigning to give the party time to choose a successor before the next election. Kuhn was elected in 2014 as the first Green member of the legislature in the Maritimes.
2: The donors said it couldn't be done, but we have definitely proven that Greens have staying power. Today, New Brunswickers from all communities, Anglophone, Acadian, Francophone, Indigenous, and New Canadians, urban and rural, vote Green because they know we're not a party that patches over our problems in this province with chip seal. We go deeper, get to the source of the problem, and propose solutions.
1: He says the party is now woven into provincial politics and it's time for a new leader to grow its electoral success. He says he will stay on as the MLA for Fredericton Lincoln. A pest that devastated maritime forests in the 70s and 80s is back, and so are the arguments on how to fight it. Quebec's boreal forest is being ravaged by the spruce budworm. New Brunswick is spraying forests on its northern border with Quebec to try to stop its spread. Newfoundland and Labrador is also seeing infestations. Now pheromone traps in the Cape Breton Highlands are showing a spike in the bug's larvae, and experts expect the population will explode there this summer and spread. A new task force is calling for a $25 billion investment to save Canada's struggling forest sector. The group warns the industry is no longer globally competitive due to high costs, unstable access to wood, and underinvestment. It says failure to act risks 200,000 jobs. The task force wants a national strategy, including a $10 billion transformation fund, regulatory reform, and a push to build more homes with Canadian wood. The co-chair, Ken Kalskinoff, says the status quo is not an option. The report says the biggest problems are homegrown, not foreign trade disputes. The task force included Jim Irving, co-CEO of J.D. Irving Limited, and Kent Holmes. Students across the province will have access to a pay-what-you-can lunch program starting in September. Families will pay $4 per meal for kindergarten to grade 8 and $5 for high school students. Those who cannot afford it will receive a full subsidy. Premier Susan Holt says the program helps students learn and thrive while making life more affordable. The government has already allocated $26 million for the program. A prototype is already running in select schools. The province says its model differs from those in Nova Scotia and PEI to improve affordability and equality. In sports, game 2 of the Stanley Cup Finals tonight, Vegas going for its second straight win in Carolina. In the majors, the Blue Jays are in Atlanta tonight. Red Sox host the Orioles this afternoon. And the Yankees also have an afternoon game against the Guardians. Now you're up to date. I'm Sheldon McLeod.
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1: Mainly sunny for the rest of the day. Southwesterly gusting to 40 and a high up to 25 inland. Partly cloudy after midnight. Southwest wind, a low down to 9, and it's a mix of sun and cloud tomorrow. Northeasterly wind and a high of 23. For Saturday and for Sunday, showers in 17.
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0: Driving Five. It's the 4th of June. That means that tonight it's Pink in the Park. Make sure you come on out. It's going to be a great time cheering on your St. John AJ's Alpines as they go against the good and tough rivals, Fredericton Royals. Charity inning is going to be happening before it all gets underway. Tonight, 6 o'clock, Memorial Field. Looks like the weather is going to cooperate with us, so get ready and take me out to the ball game.
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0: today's country. 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And yesterday's favorites.
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0: I'd Be Over Me Too. That's Tyler Joe Miller on 93 CFBC. Thomas Rhett and Luke Combs before that. Yet to come, Megan Maroney, Nate Holler, and Blake Shelton all on the way for you as well. Next up, weather details, drive at 593 CFBC.
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3: Mainly sunny for the rest of the day, southwesterly gusting to 40 and a high up to 25 inland. Partly cloudy after midnight, southwest wind, a low down to 9, and it's a mix of sun and cloud tomorrow. Northeasterly wind and a high of 23. For Saturday and for Sunday, showers and 17.
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0: That's Honey Bee from Blake Shelton on 93 CFBC. This is the Drive at 5. I hope you have a fantastic evening, and more than anything, I hope that if you're able to, come on out, because it's going to be a good time out at Memorial Field tonight. So come on. And we'll all have a good time waiting for the umpire to say...
1: play ball!
0: And it's all in support of St. Joseph's Hospital and the St. Joe's Breast Health Trust Fund. So come on out. We can all think of someone that's been touched by cancer. Tonight's great event, all in support of St. Joe's. Pink in the park. Make sure you wear some pink when you show up at the park. Tickets are $8. We'll see you in just a little bit on the field.
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0: 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Cause I feel like a lady. Yesterday? 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
0: Always.
2: I had a barbecue stain on my white t-shirt. She was killing me in that.
0: On St. John's country favorites.